your line. Don't cross them lines. What you like, what I like, why can't we both be right? Attacking, defending, until there's nothing left worth winning. Your pride and my pride.

He has a lot of feeling in his hands. And his name was Jimi Hendrix, y'all. Jimi Hendrix was his name.

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Left me in chains. You know they hung me from the tallest oak tree. They cast a raid on me. Everything I want to know. You talk about terror. I say you talk about terror.

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They treat me so good, I begin to feel special. I said they treat me so well, I feel special. Thank you. Thank you.

your line. Don't cross them lines. What you like, what I like, why can't we both be right? Attacking, defending, until there's nothing left worth winning. Your pride and my pride.